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fire control to the city of Lockport. Caller smelled something in his residence he could not identify. Unknown source hissing inside last night at 437 Holly Street between Fletcher and Corinthia. And so it's going to be on LFT Tech 1, repeating to city of Lockport at 437 Holly Street between Fletcher and Corinthia. Caller smelled something in the residence he could not identify. Unknown source with hissing inside. Incident's going to be on LFD TAC 1. 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
0: 10-4, thank you. En route from Terry's Corners. So again, station area at this time. By the time you get there, you should be clear for the scene, but I'll let you know.
2: 6-1,

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Go ahead. University 6-1 en route from Terry's Corners, stationary at this time. There's another incident going on at that apartment. At that building, not the apartment. 10-4, copy.

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0: 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We're going to be back in service in the east, currently heading west for coverage.
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0: 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Rapids, you can go to the scene as well. State police on location. 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
1: Copy, going to the
0: scene. At Mercy 6-1, it'll be the first apartment building past the Tim Hortons around the corner.
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1: 10-4-9-10-4, you're en route. Again, your call is not associated with the state police call. You have separate incident department overnight.

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1: 10-4. We're trying to confirm with ESPN scene. It might be the social.
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1: 10-4. We're trying to confirm with ESPN scene. It might be associated with that call.

0: 10, November 61. You guys getting a copy? We're trying to confirm with DST. It's probably going to be one of the same now, based on the name given.
1: Copy.

0: First E61, the caller for the seizure, possible seizure call, is one that also called in for the domestic as well. You're looking for a Veronica.
1: Patty, she is
0: an according
1: EMS for the
0: deed. You cut off, yeah, she called EMS for what?
1: According to her in the past, she called EMS for her deed.
0: 10-4, so she didn't call for the 6-year-old male that that act right, like she told us. Got it, thank you.
1: No, she did not. You can show Mercy 61 back in service.
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0: Is that going to be the same address? I just got a mic click. Was that a yes?
1: Yes, it was.
0: 10-4-6, 1-year-old female, strike the face. If I got the address.
1: Okay, thank you.
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0: Good.
2: Still on scene. We're going to stay to help Mercy if they need it.
0: 10-4. It's going to be the same car for the same incident, and I'll just put you both back on location.

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1: 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You have Mercy Flight 9 out of Olean. 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
0: 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Do you all have a tone?
1: 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You put us on.

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1: 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The caller should be waiting for you to get you to the right apartment.
0: He just came out.

Fire Control, Terry's Corners. Manpower requested on scene to assist County EMS 21, 6659 Lincoln Avenue, Apartment D is in David, between Victoria Lane and Hidden Lake Drive. We need assistance with lifting and extrication for a diabetic issue, also some other injuries. Again, County EMS is on scene. Update EMS. 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

Burton Schulte, Miller Hose, your secretary tows a Hogcat. Mutually, County U.S. Cold in the area, 2600 William Street, in the front of the building. 39-year-old female, chest pain, elevator, heart rate, ALS, per diem. 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In the front part of the building, you have a 41-year-old female chest pain, elevated heart rate. And it was pretty FD, EMS, bro.

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0: 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Have a good day.
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That'll be the former big lot. The general fire alarm, FT-TAC-1. Repeat the South Lockport, Farley Ranch Division, 5897 South Transit Road, between Rieger and Robinson, the former big lots. The general fire alarm, FT-TAC-1, 64.

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0: I'm going to head over POV with an portable from Engine 2.
1: Sandberg, you can get all set on tones?
0: Can you give me a third set of tones? That'd be great.
1: Yeah.

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Motor vehicle, that's for the general fire alarm. FD Tech 1. Phoenix, South Lockport, third set of tells for the fire alarm activation, 5897 South Transfer Road. General fire alarm, FD Tech 1. 627.

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Niagara County Fire Control to Miller Hold, EMS at the Recovery Center of Niagara, 2600 William Street, right off of Corwin Avenue. You're going to the women's unit, 63-year-old female who fell, unable to handle PLS standard recommended, the EMS. Fire Control repeating to Miller Hose, EMS at the Recovery Center of Niagara, 2600 William Street, right off of Corwin Avenue. You're heading to the women's unit in the hallway for the 63-year-old female who fell, unable to ambulate. 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

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Onset of last night, now with slurred speech and left-sided weakness. ALS priority recommended. 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Onset of last night, now showing slurred speech and left-sided weakness. ALS priority recommended. 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Fire control clear 803.

23 and 3 inbound, standard settlement at the bypass.

Niagara County Fire Control to the City of Lockport, EMS at General Motors, 200 Upper Mountain Road between Sunset and Old Upper Mountain. Use road number 2 for voluntary mental health transport for a 51-year-old male. 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Fire Control repeating to the City of Lockport, EMS at General Motors, 200 Upper Mountain Road between Sunset Drive and Old Upper Mountain. Road number 2 for the 51-year-old male, voluntary mental health transport. 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

Niagara County Fire Control, 2 Miller Hose, second tones. I'll get your requested automatic mutual aid for their EMS call. Heading to the Recovery Center of Niagara, 2600 William Street, right off of Corwin Avenue. Heading to the women's unit in the hallway for a 63-year-old female who slipped, unable to ambulate, BLS standard recommended, incident at the EMS. Fire Control repeating to Miller Hose, second tones. I'll cut your requested automatic mutual aid for their EMS call at the Recovery Center of Niagara. 2600 William Street, right off of Corwin Avenue, going to the women's unit in the hallway for the 63-year-old female who fell, unable to ambulate. Standard recommended, incident at the EMS. 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

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Fire Control Clear 808.

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0: 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I do see an AEMT on the path. 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

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He is conscious and speaking at this time with unknown injuries. 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

0: 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What county rig do I have coming?
1: County EMS 23, sir, 23.
0: And EMS?
1: That's affirmative.
0: Professional.
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0: 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I need an engine as well.
1: 10-4, requesting mercy flight, landing zone at the farm, and you need an engine from your company.
0: That's correct.
1: Are you going to be the ground contact, sir?
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1: 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Be out on a private, early to Eastern unknown destination.

Niagara County Fire Control to the city of Lockport. Hazardous condition over at Lockport High School. 250 Lincoln Avenue between Berkeley Drive and the ramp for an odor of gas in the building. They are evacuating. Your incident on LSD Tap 1. Fire control repeating to the city of Lockport. Hazardous condition over at the high school. 250 Lincoln Avenue between Berkeley Drive and the ramp for an odor of gas in the building. They are evacuating at this time, and we're notifying patrol. Incident on LSD Tap 1. Fire control clear 955.

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Fire Control repeating to Rapids, EMS 6318 Bluebird Lane between the dead end and Sherwood Drive for a 91-year-old female who fell and struck her head. It's been upgraded to ALS priority. We'll also be dispatching Mercy. 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Niagara County Fire Control to Mercy, EMS with Rapids, 6318 Bluebird Lane, between the dead end and Sherwood Drive, for a 91-year-old female who fell and struck her head. ALS priority recommended. 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Fire Control repeating to Mercy, EMS with Rapids, 6318 Bluebird Lane, between the dead end and Sherwood Drive, for a 91-year-old female who fell and struck her head. 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Fire Control clear 959.

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There is smoke showing in the apartment per the caller. They're evacuating now. Incident on tap 1. Fire control repeating to Shawnee. Fire alarm activation, 5805 Unicorn Drive, between Eagle Drive and Old Shawnee.

0: 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A fire alarm going off in the main complex. For the caller, there is smoke in the apartment. They are evacuating at this time. Your incident's on TAC 1. Fire control clear. 1048. 1909, go off.
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Hold 2 Cambria, second set of tones for your fire alarm activation. 5805 Unicorn Drive, apartment number 3 for the fire alarm. Control confirms it was set off by cooking. Your incident's on tap 1. Fire control repeating to Cambria, second set of tones for your fire alarm activation. 5805 Unicorn Drive, apartment number 3. 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

Now you're heading fire control to the city of Lockport, EMS at Briarwood Manor. 1001 Lincoln Avenue between Lincoln Place and Nixon Place. 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

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Apartment number 3, patrol on location, confirmed burnt food. 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Apartment number 3, patrol on location, did confirm burnt food. They're looking for the alarm to be reset. 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

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It's going to be apartment 101, correction, apartment 104. It came in as a medical alarm activation. The patient's a 96-year-old female. 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Fire Control, clear 1108.

Niagara County Fire Control to Lewiston 1, fire alarm activation, 535 Fletcher Road between Riverwalk Drive South and Joseph Davis Park Road. Fire alarm activation in the home per the caller. It is cloudy in the home. They are evacuating. Your incident is on SDTAC 2. Fire control repeating to Lewiston 1, fire alarm activation, 535 Fletcher Road between Riverwalk Drive South and Joseph Davis Park Road. Caller on location reporting there is some cloudiness in the home and they are evacuating. Incident on TAC 2. Fire control clear 1111. M1 in route 100 Crestwood is apartment 104.

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0: 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What's your pleasure for the ambulance?
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1: 10-4-71, you're responding 535 on Fletcher Road. Close the hydrants in front of 553 on Fletcher.

Tiger County Fire Control to Niagara Active in Mercy, EMS 6910 West Britton Drive, between the dead end and Lockport Road, for a 95-year-old male, possible infection after a recent amputation. CLS standard recommended incident of the EMS. Fire Control repeating to Niagara Active in Mercy, EMS 6910 West Britton Drive, between the dead end and Lockport Road, for a 95-year-old male, possible infection after a recent amputation. CLS standard recommended. Incident FD EMS. Fire Control clear 1130.

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0: Holland Falls.
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1: 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Lee Mercy 57 was coming from Shawnee, but he's over on FTEMS if you want to go credit card.
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0: I'm responding.
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0: 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We're going to handle it. 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

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We're going to be clear of Memorial, returning to the west for coverage. 5-10-8-3, clear, heading to the west.

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Coming in as a general fire alarm. 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

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T-bone collision. 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
1: 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Fire Control repeating to Adams and St. Johnsburg for 1M7B, holding quarters for the fire alarm activation over at Northgate Healthcare Facility. Fire Control clear 1304.

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0: We're assembling a ambulance crew as well as an M3 crew to Station 1. Was there any update on injuries?
1: Yes, affirmative, sir.
0: County Fair, South 5-4 Captain.
1: South 5-4 Captain.
0: We're assembling a ambulance crew as well as an M3 crew to Station 1. Was there any update on injuries?
1: Yes, affirmative, sir. We have one person in scene complaining of chest pain, and we have a second patient with chest pain and airbag deployment.
0: All right, let's start a county ambulance to the scene if they're available, please.
1: 10-4.

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Tiger County Fire Control, that's St. Johnsburg and Tri Community EMS 7340 Ward Road between Rui and Hohmeyer. 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

0: 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Respond. County EMS 23 en route 5943 South Transit.
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We had Mercy responding time of call from Terry's Corners. 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

Niagara County Fire Control 2 Adams in St. Johnsburg. You're requested for a smoke investigation in the area of 3653 Culpeper Drive between Ashley Lane and Kelsey Lane. Patrol's responding as well. Caller reporting a large amount of white smoke in the area. Possibly a controlled burn. Incident on FD TAC 3. Fire Control repeating 2 Adams in St. Johnsburg. You're requested for a smoke investigation in the area of 3653 Culpeper Drive between Ashley Lane and Kelsey Lane. Caller on location reporting a large amount of white smoke, possibly in the backyard of a residence there. Unsure if it's a controlled burn or not. Incident on TAC 3, Fire Control Clear 1350.

Lander County Fire Control to NP Engine 6, EMS 612 River Road between Wheatfield Street and Felton. Unit 105 for the 70-year-old female with edema in both legs. No critical symptoms, however, she's very weak and unable to ambulate. 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Incident NTFD Tab 1. Fire control repeating to NT Engine 6, EMS 612 River Road between Wheatfield and Felton. Unit 105 for the 70-year-old female with edema in both legs. No critical symptoms, however, she's very weak and unable to ambulate. BLS priority recommended. Incident NTFD Tab 1. Fire control clear 1351.

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Updated address for your smoke investigation. Crew Patrol is going to be 7254, 7254 Katie.

Tiger County Fire Control to Adams and St. John's. Says for patrol on location, 7254 Katy Drive. They're stating no active fire. No active fire at this time. Fire Control repeating to Adams and St. Johnsburg, per patrol on location.

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Snyder County Fire Control, 2 Miller Hose, EMF, 2603 Hess Road between Dow Road and Charlottesville Road, for a 70-year-old male with a wound on his right foot. Appears to be infected. 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It appears to be infected. 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

Niagara County Fire Control to Burbold Tri-Community Unit 2, EMS at Elderwood Assisted Living, 2600 Niagara Falls Boulevard between Thy Road and Whitmer, room 341 for the 93-year-old female who fell from standing. CLS standard recommended incident at the EMS. Fire Control repeating to Burbold and Tri-Community, you have a Unit 2 call. EMS at Elderwood Assisted Living, 2600 Niagara Falls Boulevard between Thy Road and Whitmer, room 341 for the 93-year-old female who fell from standing. She is complaining of a brush burn on her elbow. CLS standard recommended incident at the EMS. Fire Control clear 1430.

0: 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Correction, right off of Davidson Road. For a 75-year-old female actively seizing with no history, she's foaming at the mouth. 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Incident, LFT tab 1. Fire Control repeating to the City of Lockport, EMS 23, the Common. Right off of Davidson Road for a 75-year-old female actively seizing with no history. She's currently foaming at the mouth. ALS priority recommended. 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

Saturday, fire control to NT Engine 4, EMS 102 North Marion Street between Kyle and Robinson. 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You're going to the lower apartment. 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

Tiger Valley Fire Control Denver Gulf Strike Community Unit 1, EMS, 27 Crestwood Court, right off of Whitmer Road, for a 93-year-old female with a UTI. She's very lethargic and dizzy. BLS priority recommended incident, FDE.

Clear repeating 2 for Gold Strike Community Unit 1 EMS, 27 Crestwood Court, right off of Whitmer Road, for a 93-year-old female complaining of a UTI. She's very lethargic and dizzy. ELS priority recommended. 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

0: Fire Control 2, Wright's Corner, low-hanging wire, 6836 Bridge Road, between Ellicott Road and Murphy Road. 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

0: 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EMS call 3990-3990 Forest Parkway between Forest Lake and Town Line Road. 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PLS standard response is recommended. Your incident will be on FT EMS. 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For the male in his 80s who fell, states negative injuries, possible witnesses, BLS standard response is recommended. Your incident will be on FD EMS, fire control clear 1511.
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Fire Control 2, Wright's Corner, your fire police is being requested at Ridge and Murphy Road. Gasport, your fire police is being requested at Ridge and Pelican Road. For the wires now. Repeating to Wright's Corners, your fire police is being requested at Ridge and Murphy Road. Gasport, your fire police is being requested at Ridge and Pelican Road for the wires down. Niagara County Fire Control, clear 1517.

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1: 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Can you repeat your last transmission?
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Fire Control 2, Ransomville. You're being requested by patrol at Ridge and Townline Road for a general eval of a person who was hit head-on. ALS standard response is recommended. Your incident will be on FDEMS. 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You're being requested by patrol at the intersection of Ridge and Townline Road for the general eval of a person on location who was hit head-on. A motor vehicle accident, BLS standard response is recommended. Your incident will be on FDEMS. Fire control clear, 1537.

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1: 18 up 70, go ahead.
0: I'm responding Ridge and Town Line. Is there a county ambulance available?
1: It's affirmative. It'll be EMS 24.
0: 10-4, you can bring them right to the scene. Thank you.
1: Received.

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You're being requested directly to the scene by Rentonville. In the intersection of Ridge Road and Town Line Road, caller was hit head-on. Control requesting a general eval. BLS standard response is recommended. Rentonville will be on FD Tac 3. Repeating to Niagara County, EMS 24. You're being requested by Rentonville at the intersection of Ridge Road and Town Line Road. The caller that was hit head-on. Control requesting a general eval. BLS standard response is recommended. Rentonville will be on FD Tac 2. Fire control clear, 1543.

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1: EMS 24 responding. 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

Fire Control Tuning, City of Lockport, EMS call, 111, 111 Church Street, apartment number 5, between Green and Caledonia. 61-year-old female, previous fall with a neck injury, heavy extreme neck pain, no criticals, BLS standard responses recommended. 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Repeating to the City of Lockport, EMS call, 111, 111 Church Street, apartment number 5. 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Your incident will be on LFD Tag 1. Fire control clear, 1557.

Charlie Fire Trek, there you go. 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

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ALS priority response is recommended. 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ALS priority response is recommended. 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
1: I'm in Russell Station 1 from Tunnelton area. Where is Assembling a Basic Crew?
0: 23 and 6, Assembling a Basic Crew. Okay, 5 minutes, 2-4. Name is 24.

you have the city of Lockport notify the railway company that the crossing on Niagara Street is malfunctioning again. Received the hour. Thanks for the guest.

0: County Fair 2056. 23 and 6, go ahead. Per EMT, do you have a ALS county rig available by any chance?
1: It is affirmative, EMS 24.
0: Start the map, boy, please. 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
0: Just inquiring if you'd like EMS 24 hold of the area or directly to the scene.
1: Star him to the scene for now until you're here, brother.
0: Appreciate it.

0: 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No relief with her inhaler, unable to speak in full sentences. 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No relief with an inhaler, unable to speak in full sentences. ALS priority response is recommended. Your incident will be on FT EMS. 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
1: 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Road reopened, 1630.
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1: 6 and 11, go ahead.
0: Yes, for 6 and 11, surround to the scene.
1: Received 6 and 11 en route. The caller was nice. I get to need you also have a crew en route as well.
0: Or fire truck in the 6 and 11. Go ahead, fire captain. I'm heading to the hall to grab the engine and the meters. Captain, that being the meters also? Yes, sir.

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PLS priority response is recommended. Your incident will be on FD EMS. Repeating to Adams, EMS call, correction 7246-7246, naked drive between Crescent and Doran. 77-year-old male slid from the couch with weakness. There was recent heart surgery in September. PLS priority response is recommended. Your incident will be on FD EMS. 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
0: Yeah, no need for EMF at this point. We're back in, covered east.
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BLS standard response is recommended. Your incident will be on FD EMS. Twin City is unavailable.

Park Patrol to the City of Lockport, EMS 218 218 South Street between Erie and Washburn in the upper. 52-year-old male, severe difficulty breathing. ALS priority response is recommended. 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ALS priority response is recommended. Your incident will be on LSD TAC 1. 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
0: 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I got 240 going to Kenmore in Clearsmith Call.
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1: Only 3 and 6, go ahead.
0: Myself, 23 and 9, responding. What was the priority?
1: PLS priority.
0: Okay.
1: I also have your income.

Express. Falls short about 3 feet from a vehicle, and there is a hydrant just north of the south entrance. Your incident will be on SD TAC 1. 3PA21, the report of a false fire at the Holiday Inn Express, 6900 6900 South Transit Road. For a mulch fire about 3 feet from a vehicle, your incident will be on SD TAC 2. There is a hydrant just north of the south entrance. Fire control clear, 1720.

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0: 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Repeating to EMS 21, you're being requested mutual aid with the City of Niagara Falls, 34th Street, Pine Avenue, for the motor vehicle accident with one male with difficulty breathing. ALS priority response is recommended. 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
0: 21.
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0: EMS 21 responding, 34th Street, Pine Avenue.

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Mutually requested the City of Niagara Falls, 219 71st Street, 219 on the number 71 Street, between Perry Avenue and Edison Avenue, for the party who fell, unknown injuries. Niagara Falls Engine 7 is on scene. PLS priority response is recommended. Your incident will be on FDEMS. Repeating to Tri Community. Mutual aid request will be City of Niagara Falls, 219-219 on the number 71 Street, 71st Street, between Perry Avenue and Edison Avenue. Party fell, unknown injuries. Niagara Falls Engine 7 is on scene. PLS priority response is recommended. Your incident will be on FDEMS. Fire control clear 1746.

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1: Track 38 of one around 219 71st Street. 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Female on location does have a finger revulsion.
0: Okay.

Fire Control to Adams, EMS call 7295-7295 Knoll Drive between Evergreen and Niagara Falls Boulevard using the side door. 66-year-old female fell down 3 stairs. Possible rib fracture, having slight difficulty breathing. BLS priority response is recommended. Your incident will be on SD EMS. Repeating to Adams, EMS call 7295-7295 Knoll Drive between Evergreen and Niagara Falls Boulevard using the side door. 66-year-old female fell down 3 stairs, possible rib fracture, with slight difficulty breathing from the impact. BLS priority response is recommended. Your incident will be on FD EMS. Fire control clear 1751. 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

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For the chlorine-like smell in the house, no symptoms. Your incident will be on FD TAC 2. Fire Control to Miller Hose Service Call. 6028 Wallace Avenue, between Main Street and the Dead End. For the chlorine-like smell in the house, no symptoms. 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Repeating to Miller Hose EMS call, or correction, service call, 6028 Wallace Avenue between Main Street and the Dead End. For the chlorine-like smell in the house, no symptoms. 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Fire control clear at 18-4.

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Lake Patrol 2 Bumper Mountain, EMS call 5366-5336, Elm Drive between Hanover and Hanover. 70-year-old female, fell from standing with left hip pain. PLS standard response is recommended. Your incident will be an FDEMA. 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Pressure is going to be Hanover and Hanover. For the 70-year-old female, fell from standing, left hip pain, PLS standard response is recommended. Your incident will be on FDEMS. Fire control clear, 1903.

Fire control to North Tonawanda, engine 6, EMS call 6767 Jackson Avenue, in the upper apartment. Maybe the door next to the driveway. 88-year-old female fell, negative injuries, requesting a lift assist. ELS standard response is recommended. Your incident will be on NTSD TAC 1. 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Going to be the door next to the driveway. 88-year-old female fell, negative injuries, requesting a lift assist. PLS standard response is recommended. Your incident will be on NTSD TAC 1. Fire control clear 1906.

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Territorial Ransomville, second zone. ETR-9 is now requested to the scene at Ransomville Speedway. 2401 Braley Road. The ends are on the grandstand side. Repeating to Ransomville. Second zones are 18R9, now requested to the scene of Ransomville Speedway. 2401 Braley Road, you're going to enter on the grandstand side. Dane County SD1. 1944.

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0: I'll be off from the Lewiston area to the hall. What's the nature of the call? Notre Dame 9 responding message, over.

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1: 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I'll beam up about 5 to 7 minutes off from home.
0: 10-4, vitals are stable, hasn't eaten all day, blood sugar stable as well.
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0: Can you send out the I'm responding message again for this call, please? I still didn't get anything.